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I got David Guetta right now. 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

0: 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I got a feeling of the remix version. Black Eyed Peas, A32. Time for a break. Slowing things down a bit after this. 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

0: Good morning, 9 o'clock news right now. A short and quick one. 12-year-old grade 7 girl was caught inside a school in Talisay City, Negros Occidental on June 8, 2026, the first day of classes, after being found with drug paraphernalia and a knife. School personnel discovered the items following a teacher's report. The security immediately confiscated them, and the student was brought to the barangay hall, where she said she was holding the items for a cousin. Authorities noted her father is already deceased, while her mother works in Manila. She has been turned over to a government-run reformation center for intervention and care. The Philippine Society of Nephrology, or PSN, has raised concern over social media posts suggesting kidneys are being exchanged for concert tickets. I think I already delivered this news early this morning. 9:01, that's what's happening from the Eagle FM News Desk. I'm John Lemon. 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Good morning.
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Give me everything. 9:09 right now. Fourth and final hour with the Lemonade. And it's still my share of 2K Thursday. And this next song is being brought to you by Innovatronics Airboat. Makabagong solusyon para sa water and rescue operations. Daft Punk, and one more time. 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

0: 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One more time, this got me feeling so free. We're gonna celebrate, celebrate and dance. Operations. One more time, this got me feeling so free. We're gonna celebrate, celebrate. Be right back with more. Hang on.
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Charlie XCX and Boom Clap. 25 more to go for 10 o'clock, and 25 more to go before I say goodbye. Make way for Dear Peachy as we listen to Lord and Royals on Eagle FM. I've never

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I see.

0: You're on Eagle FM 95.5. It is 9:54 right now, folks. I don't know. I'm thinking if I still have space and time to play one more song before my final song. What do you think, dear Peachy? I'll just do what?
1: Depends on how long your song.
0: No, my last song is a very short song, so might as well talk to you guys. Alrighty then. Okie dokie. Hold on a sec. Hold on. Where is it? Yeah. There you go. End of the line for John Lemon. Thank you so much, guys, for hanging out. Because I read someone commented yesterday that... no, I was the one who cut the song yesterday, guys. So I apologize for cutting the song short. But it was me, okay? It was me who cut the song. And it wasn't Dear Peachy, okay? It wasn't me, my bad, because I was doing overtime already. And, yeah. So, right now, today, I want to make sure that I won't do any overtime. So, I gotta go. Hang on tight for Dear Peachy. She is coming up next. This has been John Lemon. Be back with you tomorrow for Rock Rock on Friday. Keep it here on Eagle FM 95.5 for the love of music. Bye, guys. God bless you. And ta-ta.

0: 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It's now a minute before 10 o'clock. And time check brought to you by Cable Link, your link to world-class entertainment.
1: 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Don't you want me like I want you, baby? 2K Thursday, where the hits never stop. 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
2: 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DJ, put a record on. I want to dance with my baby.

0: All right, starting off with the music of Madonna from 2000. Yes, music. And this will be my opening song on a Thursday. Okay, since it's 2K Thursday. Welcome to my share. This is Peachy taking good care of the music for you until 1 o'clock. Of course, we'll have K-pop reloaded at 11. Good morning.
1: That's

0: All right, that's Taylor Swift and Shake It Off. And we also played one from Justin Bieber, Ed Sheeran, and Marshmello and the Jonas Brothers. 1017.
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1: 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And Take It Slow with Easy Listening Sunday. 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No.

All right, yes, that's Bruno Mars, When I Was Your Man. And, yes, I also played one from, of course, One Direction and Maroon from Maroon 5. All right, Memories by Maroon 5. Okay, what's happening? I can't seem to find my song. Yeah. It's having an error. Anyways, yeah, I'm supposed to play 98 Degrees. I'll play this instead, still from 98 Degrees.

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3: All right, it's now 10:48, and let's go to our FB fan page first. From Doreen Daly Scott, good morning, Mom Peachy. The kids are happy and excited for today's playlist. They want to stay home and listen to your program. Oh, happy 2K Thursday and K-pop Reloaded. God bless you, love, Arlene Scott and family. Oh, yes, thank you very much. Love you, Arlene and family, as the Scott family in Subic. From 413, Basketball Clinic, Marikina City. Happy ang Thursday dahil kasama namin kayo. At sa napakagandang tugtugin today, nasa San Mateo, nakikinig kasama ang Eranes family. Nandito din po si Uncle Ed. Thank you so much, ma'am. Happy 2K Thursday. Have a wonderful Thursday. I love and miss you. Aaliyah, yes, love and miss you so much, Aaliyah. Saying good morning to Ricardo de Guzman. Happy 2K Thursday, Ricardo. And from It's All About Him, good morning, dear Peachy. Another one of Via's favorite days. Thank you for making our afternoon relaxing while the little girl is entertaining her grannies while waiting for their flight tonight. Oh, yes, safe travels, okay? Happy 2K Thursday. God bless you, dear Peachy. Thank you very much, the Scott family in Auckland, New Zealand. From Lalita Margarita, masayang 2K Thursday sa iyo, mahal naming Peachy. Kahit hindi na pang-edad namin ang mga kanta ngayon, masaya pa din kaming nakikinig sa program mo. 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I love you, Peachy. Love you din po, Lalita, at lahat ng mga lolas po dyan sa Casa Margarita sa Cebu. And saying hello to R. Christian Roda of Noveleta, Cavite. Happy listening to you. Also to my cousin, Raquel Flores. Happy Thursday to you, cousin Nene. And saying hello to Kamanava homeboy, Eric Tuloy. Always listening. Yes, and Kamanava homeboys. Thank you very much. I appreciate it. Hi to Ernie Tobias. Good morning to you. And from Mamita Dalia Larte, good morning, Ma'am Peachy. Busy pong nag-empake para sa dadalhin mamaya. 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A lot of family plus and friends, mahal na mahal kayo, lalong lalo po ako. May outing, okay. Yes, ingat po and enjoy. Love you, Mamita. Saying hello to Jebby Chong de la Cruz. And who else? Louis Bong de la Cruz. Many thanks always po in advance for all the special Thursday greets. God bless always, Ma'am Peachy. From Louis Bong, thank you so much. And saying hello and happy 2K Pop Thursday to Peter Roberto. From Morphe Morpheus, shout out to the To my batchmates, POTC Class 1777, 3rd Howitzer Battalion, 4th Magsaysay, Colonel Audio Belgira, Hermogenes Arce, Rodolfo Calpito, George Villaruel, Raul Orquiza, Zaldi Coronel, Loreto Zara, Edison Cabela, and Guillermo Agulan. Also to Ms. Alma and Pico Suzuki, happy Thursday listening to all from Nap Morales. And yes, one last, Byron Bay. Yes, happy Thursday. Good day to you, Byron Bay. All right, it's now 10:52, and what do we have next? Okay, this one. All right, again.
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1: All right, that's the music of James Blunt. You're beautiful. And before we wind up our first hour together, saying hello to Engineer Edgar Manalang, Engineer Marco, Engineer Angelica, Sir Freddy, and Sir Joseph. They're on the road right now. Keep safe, okay? And here to wind up my share of 2K Thursday, music of Christina Aguilera. Hold on tight for K-Pop Reloaded.

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3: All right, 11:17, and you're listening to K-Pop Reloaded with Peachy until 1 o'clock, saying hello and good morning to my dear sister Arlene Panuncillo, also to the Olarte family, plus Mommy Dali, Lay and Rain, Will and Papa Miguel, Anton, Lola Margarita, Lola Doreen, Lola Feli, Lola Connie, and Tatay Bird. Also to Daddy Eric, Ava, Myrtle, Patricia, Ijet, Eric Jr., Chris, Ricky, Rexy, and Abby. Hi to Anthony and Katerina and the Spencer kids, Mikhail, Pretty Alexa, Layla, my angel Cassie, my buttercup Lily, sweet babies Nino and Nina, cutest Venice, Benedict and Benjamin, Audrey, Nightingale, Sophia and Andrew, and of course DJ Zarina and I, Petros, and the triplets, Chloe, Dahlia and Reese. Saying hello to the twins in Australia, Michael and Malcolm, together with Aunt Tessie and Uncle Brad, Stephen and Lisa and Nana Glo. Also, the Scott family in Subic. Hi to Charlotte, Charles, Doreen, Dali, Lena, Theo, Ian, Mishka, Misha, Inigo, Aaron, Zandra, and Zabina. Together with Mommy Arlene and Daddy Theodore. Saying hello to my bestie Cons. Also to Elise, Andre, Tita Pearl, and Tito Aaron. Hi to my Ate Lynn and Chris Lynn. Yes, work from home today. And my sister Melody, ever excited for K-Pop Reloaded. Saying good morning to Doc Louis Gutierrez, also to Doc Iman and Cherry Fanjalan. Hi to Felman Castro, the Sinenses, Mommy Claire, Leia, Joy, and June. Also Adet Montojo, Malupa Squal, Baby Cardona, Emmy de la Peña. And saying good morning to Brother June and Sister Lynn Francisco. Also to Brother Dennis Lavendino, Sister Edna Canlas, Brother Cesar Azarcon, Brother Benji Coliantes and Wife Cherry. Hi to Danny Moldes and family. Luz Epino, Angel Nancy Pasqual, Transmitter Guy Ding the Vera, and also the Okumen family. Mommy Esther Dizon, Doc Eric and Doc Rosalie of Adjao Optical Clinic, Marisa, Rana Babejo and Shamil Madrid, and of course the Kamanava homeboys, especially Eric, also SG Alfred Balala. Hi to Sister Jem Leonardo, Team Easy, good morning RV Selen Ramses. Hi to Doc Goldie Chuagatus and Marisa Tibayan, Doc Maria Abril, Lay Navarro, and the people at the P10 section of our central office, especially Brother Joey Silio and Leo Apita, and of course Brother Jorley and Sister Edna Giron. Hi to Leo Lazarte, my good friend Juliet Manyalak Sewake there in Japan, Jet Egawa, again Cousin Nene, Cousin Cesar, together with Beth and B-Boy. Hi to Rowell and Zoel Caro, Marlon Ray Santos, Sister Blanca Del Macho, Belen Ang, Karen Alarcon, Harriet Maglantay, Nelson and Baby Paredes, Kathy Brigado and family, Maring Betchay and Maring Auring, Mommy Megan, Aaliyah, the staff of Home Protect Incorporated, Cebu, Manila and Baguio offices, Attorney Philip and Doc Marlin, Rama and Socorro families, the troops in North Melton, Melbourne, Darwin, Port McKay, and St. Albans, Rufus family, Sergeant Leanne, Mario, Maui, Louis Bongo de la Cruz, Lot Doña, Elaine Secondes, Pina Jerusalem, Gil, Jonathan Unai, and yeah, saying hello.

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1: All right, 11:47, saying hello to my balaes, Tito Alex and Tita Tess Lizardo. Also to Carali Lapid, Liza David, and of course, Privyet. To G. Manalang Soriana of Moscow, Russia. And to our friends in Italy, Zaldi and Jane, Santa Barbara of Rome, Shemaron and Nones, and John Mendoza of Milan. Annyeonghaseyo to our friends there in Hanam, South Korea, David Santiago, Yongnim, Hijungnim, Tungsen, Araboji, and Sajungnim. Also to the Nguyen family, especially Jasmine, Jezreel, and Justin. Lola team, Lola Elaine and Pedrito of Poland. Again, the Scott family in Auckland, New Zealand. Lola Arnold, Aunt Rebecca, Althea, and cute baby Via. Hi to Brother Willie and Sister Beck Leary of North Shore, New Zealand. And of course, Kameni Zaman. Hi to Beth Cantorna, Rose of Salve Hospital, Ruben Bernardino and family, Henry Laborte, Marie Solana, Raymond Go and girlfriend Michelle, the people at High Top Supermarket, Quezon Ave, Amsweds and Digitized team, Coppers Julia Carlos, the Net25 Finance Department people, saying good morning to Brother Joseph, Ka Julia, Tess, Rollit, Wena, Brother Danny, and of course, Brother Romy Santos. Hi to June SP. Also to the people there at the NAU Cashier's Office. Arlene, Hazel, Patty, Jershom, Nico, Becky, Joka, Eds, Elena, Diane, Olive, Brother Renner San Diego, and Casol Kaide. Also saying good morning to Brother Rydell Palabasan and the people at the NAU Information Office. Brother Jel Haiko, Brother Max Sison, Giselle, Rick, Zivel, Francesca, and Angie. And the people at the NAU College of Education Office. Din Corazon Liwayuayka, Yeye, and Ma'am Julie Valencia. Happy listening to the people at Barangay New Era and the clinic, Ruth and Rowena. Saying hello to everybody at Kuwait Airways Reservation and Ticketing Department. The Grab driver is always listening to us. Dante Paz Jr., Bernardo Marine, Edwin Arias, Alex Alipi, Arnel Isla, Reynardo Deloria, Art Antiola, Noel Encheta, Robert Kong Lee, Edwin Hapon, Randy Salvatierra, Michael Gambel, Yazar Cabaltera, June Pantoja Jr., Bernabe, Arnold Ayaay, Grace Orbeta, Ricky Grande, Bernardo Chavez, Domingo Menor, Edgar Petalvero, Ryan Galliebo, and Joey Reyes. And the people there in our central motor pool, Ka Berong, Ka Tabara, Freddy Tagala, Bong Padre, Arnel Cabezas, Brother Rodel Orzano, and brothers Alan, Gabriel, Janelle, Eugene, Carl, Alden, Christian, Kuya Pogi Resetes, and Brother Avelan Petorio. And of course, our friends at Betty Sans Rival, Royal Place, saying hello to Joni, TJ, Kay, Judian, Joanne, and Jenny Ann. Hello to Dr. Wilfredo P. Santos, the Medical Director at Baypoint Hospital, SBMA, Parpo Neil Pedralves, and everybody at Hair Rebound Salon, especially G. Karen and John John, the people at Unlad Haircuts Recreation, and also saying hello to Sister Venus Maria, Brother Danny Simbulan, and Brother Gerson Nonato. And I have a list here. Okay, saying hello to Rodel and Lavenia Dumas. Okay, they are listening right now. All right, it's 11:51. And yes, back to more music. Here is something from EXO, okay? Requested by Ivy and Surreal. Hi there, Ivy. And saying hello to all of you there at Centurion International Corporation. Joyce Saw, Mai Mai, Angie, Alex, Kate, Tess, and of course, you, Ivy.

All right, EXO and the Cosmic Railway. And here to wind up the first star of K-Pop Reloaded, another OST, again, from Spring Fever.

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2: All right, 12:15, and yes, happy listening to the DAR People, Department of Agrarian Reform, underway to LMS DNR San Fernando, Pampanga. Engineer Egay Manalang, Engineer Marco, Engineer Angelica, Sir Freddy, and Sir Joseph. Okay, and please extend my regards to my niece. Okay, Beng Di Mayuga Manalang. Okay, I miss you. All right, and moving on to my personal text line. Today's another exciting Twins Day, Mom, and we are all excited because of the big boys. They are home with Papa and Big Maui. Oh, a noisy and happy day for us. Mom, you're the best and everyone loves your program, but we love you more. Oh, take care, Mom, with love from Michael and Malcolm. Yes, the twins from Australia. I love you too. From Ava. All right. Good day, Mom Peachy. Sobra akong excited ngayong Thursday dahil sobrang ingay po namin sa dami naming nakikinig. Short stop over po sila Ate Rexy and Abby, ang dalawang nahuhumaling po sa K-pop Reloaded. Oh, okay. Good luck sa Meridians, Nino and Nina, sa competition mamaya. Oh, good luck. Mom, thank you so much. Lagi kaming inspired kahit po si Mr. Sweet Smile. I love you, Mom. Have a good day. Yes, love you too, Ava. And good day, Mama. Today is a wonderful day because of your program, and we are excited because the lovely twins are competing again this afternoon. All your songs are special for us. No one else comes close to you. We love you, Strawberry Munchkins. Love DJ Zarina and Strawberry Petros. Oh, love you too. And good luck to the twins, okay? Nino and Nina, right? And yes, from Brother Rona Babejo. Good day po, dear Peachy. Happy 2K Thursday. Nakikinig po habang nagda-drive. Pakigreet po sila Brother Gian Ferrer at Billy Panulayan na nakikinig sa mga branch ng Goto Bob sa Goto Bob Osmak at Goto Bob Pembo. Salamat po sa mga gandang music at stay safe po. Thank you, Brother Rona. And from Dennis Cabasora, hi Ma'am Peachy, pakigreet po kami ulit na nasa Kalusugan Bus for Measles Rubella Supplemental Immunization ng Philippine Red Cross Quezon City Chapter kasama ang San Bartolome Health Center naman. Thanks, Ma'am Peachy. It's me, Dennis Cabasora, the pilot. Okay. Thank you, Dennis. Drive safely always, okay? And from Arnold Ayaa, yes, one of the Grab drivers. Yes, hi, Ma'am Peachy. Good day po. Glad to be back on my comfort zone. Shout out to my teammates, Philippine Scrabble Team. Oh, most especially to Ronald Credo, who placed third on Division 2 from the recently concluded tournament in Bangkok, Thailand. Why, congratulations. We are 26 players representing the Philippines, competing with 468 players around the globe. Oh, it was really a memorable and unforgettable experience for all of us. Now I'm back to reality. Oh, work again and enjoying your beautiful music while driving. Ingat po lagi, Ma'am Peachy. God bless. Thank you, Arnold. Yes, drive safely too, okay? And congratulations. And yeah, from his Almas Koso, it's a relaxing Thursday. Always enjoying the day listening to your playlist. Shout out kay Ma'am K, Sir Otep, Angel, Ginger, Belia, and Mika. And please greet Mima Joan Aquino, birthday niya today, from Crystal Homes, San Mateo, Rizal. From Ms. Almas Koso, yes. And happy listening to all of you there at Mercury Drug in Ta, CK Square. All right. Time to say thank you to all those who shared my program's art card today. A lot. Okay, Lalita Margarita, Lay, LM Hoops Alarte, Rain, 413 Basketball Clinic, Marikina City, Doc Maria Abril, Mamita Dali, Mitzley Alarte, my good friend Juliet Sewaki, Jonathan, and also Myra Manalo, Eric Tuloy, Joel Manlapas, Brother Jorley Aguiron, Louis Bonga de la Cruz, and Gerard Santos. Thank you for the many shares. Doreen Dallas Scott, it's all about him. Kingsway Family, Joy Gregorio of Perth, Australia. Thank you, Joy. Oscar Fronderamo Sr., G. Manalang Soriano, Espashiba. Our transmitter guy being the Vera, and who else? Yes, RV Evangelista Sidera, Solid Eagle FM 95.5, and Old School for Life. All right, it's 12:21 right now, and what do we have next? Okay, I think this one.
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2: All right, 12:45, final 15 minutes for K-pop Reloaded, of course. And going back to our FB fan page from Sir Nebor Bernard. Yes, my good friend, Ruben. Happy to K-pop Reloaded Thursday. Always listening and enjoying your nice music selections. Thanks for the daily greetings. Regards. Oh, thank you, Ruben. Okay. And say hello to your family, too. Hi to Gerard Santos of Valenzuela City. Have a nice day too, Gerard. Thank you. And of course, SG Alfred Balala. Yes, I greeted you yesterday during your birthday. Okay. And saying hello to Lori Santos of Pandi, Bulacan. Also to Mario Geronio, Rod Galang of Camarin, Caloocan. And John Edel Ambong. Yeah, I played a Blackpink song earlier. Hello to Lanny Velasco of Capital QC. Also to Christian Albert Merced of QC with Love. Hi to Andre Cruz. And De Leon and Miranda families, that's coming from Edwin Miranda De Leon. From Nestor Lugtu, shout out ulit, Kina Brothers, Mark Villafuerte, Felix Velasquez, BJ Velasquez, Dave Ventura, John Naira, Abel Eby, and Sister Marichil Velasquez. Hi to Maricel Valdepeña, shout out sa friends ko, SLHS. Batch 1995 and my family, Valdepeña. Hello to Mag-Apan. Is this Mag-Apan family? Oh, my condolences and sympathy. I'm sorry. All right. Hi to Marlon Aguilar. Also to Loli Tatienza Gulay. Grace of Big Girls Fast Food. Hi to Bossing Jean Cordial and family, Gerald Quinto, JV. And thanks and more blessings. Oh, thank you. Love you too, Grace. Hi to Remy Haravasho of San Jose del Monte, Bulacan. And from Kingsway family, magandang araw, Peachy. Happy 2K Thursday sa aming lahat at maraming salamat sa walang sawang pagbasa mo sa mga messages namin. Ito na yung pinaka nagpapasaya sa puso namin, yung mabati mo kaming mga regular listeners mo. Hindi kaming magsasawang sumuporta sa iyo. God bless you, Peachy, from Maring Becha and Maring Auring. Thank you very much po. And saying hello to Lorelee Soterio. Also to Maria Lorena Sardenia Malonzo. Osang Perez. Hello there. Happy K-pop Reloaded Thursday. And saying hello to Miguel Franco Ramirez, Ivan Cruz, yeah, Spencer Kids, of course. Ah, this is Alexa, I'm sure. Akochinta Kamu 3000, okay. And again, saying hello to Dennis Cabosora, Sean Xander Santos, yeah, saying hello to your brother Kian, and also Arn Corpus, shout out Super Arn, Mayette, Kyle Clark, Chelsea Corpus, and Rodolfo Foncardas. Oscar Fronderamos Sr., shout out sa wife kong si Vicky, anak kong si Oliver at Oscar Jr., sa manugang kong si Rose Angelique at Christelle, sa apo kong si Ishi Angelo, at sa Ramos family ng Sitio Gripo, Santa Barbara, Victoria, Tarlac. Hi to Eds Velasco, also to Farah Camacho, happy Thursday again to you. John Velasco, and who else? Ah, yeah, Jenny Javier. Happy 2K Thursday. Also to Mary Jane Robles Santos. Marites Piliada Velasquez. Yeah, saying hello to your family. And And who else? Let me see. Paul Salvacion Jr. Mabuhay. Yes, listening always from Paranaque. Lita Mapalat Baldenaro, Valenzuela City is also with us always. Harold Tiglao Miranda, Raul Ambrosio, and of course, Maximo Nagy. Hello there. Arcy Nicolas, Mercy Protasio, saying hello to Jobert and Leomer. Yeah, I played an 80s song earlier. Next time I let yung adrenaline, okay? And saying hello, of course, to Myra Manalo. Also to Juan Miguel Gamocha, si Joe Boy, Gerard Michano, happy 2K Thursday in K-Pop Reloaded. And of course, Melissa Franny, happy Thursday to you. All right, it's 12:51 right now. I still have one more song to play. And this is an OST from my royal nemesis. And the singer, of course, our very own Gwyn Dorado.

All right, aren't you proud? Yes, our very own Gwyn Dorado singing an OST for my royal nemesis, Losing My Heart. And that's it for my share of 2K Thursday and, of course, K-Pop Reloaded. Yes, this is Peachy saying thank you very much for keeping me company. I won't be here tomorrow. I'm sorry. But, of course, I'll be back on Monday for anything 80s. And don't forget tomorrow, Folk Rock and Country, 10 a.m. to 1 p.m. So, yeah, it's a long weekend. Bye-bye, everyone. Yeah, enjoy the rest of the day. And happy long weekend to you. I love you all. Mwah. Bye.

0: No matter the decade, no matter the vibe, it's all here. From the electrifying anthems of the 80s. Now I gotta cut loose, put loose. To the unforgettable hits of the 90s. 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Any generation, we got you. Lahat ng gusto mo, andito na. 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

0: No matter the decade, no matter the vibe, it's all here. From the electrifying anthems of the 80s. 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

0: baby. 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
1: Don't worry about who that is. It ain't you.
0: You got somebody else over there?
1: Don't worry about it, Keith. If you was over here taking care of business, you wouldn't have to ask me no questions like that.
0: Oh, girl,
1: 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Oh, girl, please, my ass. Who that is over there?
0: Are you mocking me now?
1: Boy, ain't nobody gotta mock you.
0: Yeah, you mocking me. You get your little record deal and shit and think you all that.
1: Bye, Keith.
0: Nivea. Hello?

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0: No matter the decade, no matter the vibe, it's all here. 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

0: Huwag na Huwag Magsasabihin. Before that, Yanni Parokya ni Edgar featuring Happy C with Pangarap Lang Kita and Sponchola with Tina Mababawi. It's 5:43. 17 more to go before 6 o'clock. At 6, we have our Top of the Hour news to know what's happening around the world and around the metro. We'll be back after this.
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from year 2005 with Blue Sky, Back to Back with Touche, also the same year with Stay. Stay with me all the way till 8 p.m. as we enjoy 2K Opium Hits. Four more to go before 6 o'clock. At 6, we have our Top of the Hour news. 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

0: 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Check your time at 6:01 and time for a news update. Time for our top of the hour news. The BIR has filed a 1 billion tax evasion complaint against former Bamban Mayor Addis Guo before the DOJ. The BIR said Guo is accused of tax evasion, failure to file income tax returns, and non-payment of taxes from 2019 to 2023, with an estimated $1 billion deficiency. Investigators cited undeclared assets including properties, vehicles, a helicopter, bank transactions, and stocks, using the expenditure method following her 2024 Senate testimony. Guo is currently detained after a qualified human trafficking conviction. As for regional news, the Department of Agriculture is preparing assistance for fisherfolk following an oil spill of Badoc, Ilocos Norte. The spill happened on June 8 after cargo vessel LCT MSI-1 partially capsized in rough seas caused by habagat. The DA and BFAR are monitoring its impact on fisheries and seafood safety, with at least 135 fisherfolk and 30 fishing vessels potentially affected. Finally, for entertainment news, K-pop fans scored fastest tickets for BTS upcoming concerts in Bulacan have officially sold out. Announced that all tickets for BTS March 13 and 14, 2027, concerts at the Philippine Sports Stadium have been sold. The shows are part of the group's Arirang World Tour, supporting their comeback album release in March. Tickets were snapped through the ARMY membership and general sales, with a final batch selling out on Thursday. And that's it for Top of the Hour News. Stay tuned for more, and stay tuned for more 2K OPM hits coming your way. Check your time at 6:03.
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0: Resistance from year 2005 with Welcome Matako and Itchy Worms with Ayoko Tumanda. And opening our second hour of the show, music from Imago with their version of M1, 6:15 on the clock. We're doing 2K open hits, our homegrown hits from year 2000 and beyond. 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

0: Pelikula and Nobita with Unang Sayaw, Arthur Miguel with Lihim. 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
0: It's 7:01 and time for our top of the hour news. In world news, Hong Kong authorities have filed charges over a residential fire that claimed 168 lives last year. Several individuals and companies linked to the renovation of the Wong Fuk Court housing estate are facing manslaughter charges. Investigators said safety lapses and negligence may have contributed to the November 2025 blaze, one of the deadliest residential fires in decades. In other news, doctors are urging greater responsibility in social media content involving organ donation. The Philippine Society of Nephrology has raised concerns over posts implying that kidneys can be exchanged for concert tickets. The group warned that such content may trivialize organ trafficking and illegal organ sales, and called for more responsible portrayals of organ donation and human dignity. As for the weather update, the southwest monsoon continues to affect parts of northern Luzon. Pag-asa said, Ilocos Norte and the Babuyan Islands will experience scattered rains and thunderstorms on Thursday due to the habagat, with possible flash floods or landslides. Metro Manila and the rest of the country may also have isolated rain showers or thunderstorms caused by localized weather conditions. That's it for our top of the hour news. Stay tuned for more. Our time at 7:02.
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Independence Day tomorrow. 17 more to go before 8 o'clock. And of course, before 8, we have our top of the hour news. 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We have Julien.

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with Paraluma, and before that, Lily with Kinakabahan. 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Leaving a song from Earl Agustin with Dalangin. 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

No matter the decade, no matter the vibe, it's all here. 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

No matter the decade, no matter the vibe, it's all here. 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Now I gotta cut loose, put loose. To the unforgettable hits of the 90s. 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

0: No matter the decade, no matter the vibe, it's all here. 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

0: You're on Eagle FM 95.5, some of the best rock and roll around the world. If Bruce Springsteen says he was born to run, well, I can say I was born to entertain. I was born an entertainer, you know what I mean, right? Some of the best rock and roll, it's John Lennon. And it is Rock Rockin' Friday. Classic rock and roll all day long. I got Bob Seger right now and Hollywood Nights.
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Take me home tonight. Music of Eddie Money. 19 minutes after 6 o'clock in the morning. Today is June 12th, 2026. And we are, of course, for those of you who are not aware, today we are celebrating Philippine Independence Day. How independent are we right now as we speak? It's John Lemon in the Morning Show, baby.

You're on Eagle FM 95.5, the legendary. Yes, John Bon Jovi. And Bad Medicine. Again today, we are celebrating our Independence Day. It's our 128th year of independence. Again, how independent are we? How free are we right now as we speak? How about you? How free do you think you are? How free are you? Is it really free, as in 100% freedom? Whatever you are experiencing right now, it's because of you as well. And sometimes we try to ask, why did it happen to me? Why did it happen to my career? What happened to my job? Sometimes you're asking yourself, who made who? Who made my job easy, or who made my job really hard? 626 AC/DC right now, and who made who?

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4: Come here, baby. 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

0: Rock Rock on Friday on Eagle FM 95.5. Good morning. It is now 6:59. Top of the hour news. The BIR has filed a 1 billion peso tax evasion complaint against former Bamban Mayor Alice Guo before the DOJ. The BIR said Guo is accused of tax evasion, failure to file income tax returns, and non-payment of taxes from 2019 to 2023. With an estimated 1.008 billion peso deficiency. Investigators cited undeclared assets, including properties, vehicles and a helicopter, bank transaction, and stocks, using the expenditure method following her 2024 Senate testimony. Guo is currently detained after a qualified human trafficking conviction. In regional news, the Department of Agriculture is preparing assistance for fisher folk following an oil spill off Badok, Ilocos Norte. The spill happened on June 8 after cargo vessel LCTMSCI 1 partially capsized in rough seas caused by habagat. The DA and BFAR or BFAR are monitoring its impact on fisheries and seafood safety, with at least 135 fisher folk and 30 fishing vessels potentially affected. And finally, on the lighter side of things, K-pop fans scored the fastest tickets for BTS upcoming concerts in Bulacan have officially sold out. Wow. Live Nation Philippines announced that all tickets for BTS March 13 and 14, 2027 concerts, the Philippine Sports Stadium, have been sold. The shows are part of the group's Arirang World Tour, supporting their comeback. Comeback album released in March. Tickets were snapped up through the Army membership, Live Nation, and general sales, with the final batch selling out on Thursday. That's what's happening right now from the Eagle FM News and Information's desk. I'm John Lemon, and you're on Eagle FM 95.5 for the love of music. Second hour of the morning show coming right up.
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0: No matter the decade, no matter the vibe, it's all here. 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

0: sudden stop right there, Eagle FM 95.5 smoking. That's the music of Boston, 7:14 right now. Second hour of the morning show. It's Rock Rockin' Friday. John Lemon for the morning show till 10 o'clock. I got the Stones right now. Song called Miss You. Good morning, everybody. Thank you so much for jamming with us. In a few minutes, we'll check our Facebook page.
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We're not going to take it. Twisted Sister. Rock Rockin' Friday on a Friday weekend. It's John Lemon and Joe Satriani and Surfing with an Alien.

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0: rock and roll track going out to Sir Bitoy, who's, I think, listening in right now. Sir Bitoy, rock on. Again, today we are celebrating our 128th year of independence. Independence Day celebration today. Say good morning to Byron Bay. Byron Bay, shout out. Happy Rakanakan Friday. Louis Bongi de la Cruz. Shout out. Osang Perez, shout out. Happy Rakanakan Friday. Gerard Santos, shout out Gerard. Rod Galang, shout out. Nestor, these are some of our regulars. Good morning to you. Alberto Merced, Lita Diana, Zandrev Torres, Dash. Happy Rakrakan Friday, Rebecca. Happy Rakrakan Friday, Renato Madrigal. Good morning to you. Ricardo De Guzman, Oscar Fronda, Grace. Good morning to you, Grace. Erasto, good morning. Shout out Jenny Javier. Maricel Valdepeña. Chris Angel. Good morning to you, man. Maria Lorena, good morning. Jack Maliari, good morning to you, Jack. Shout out as well to Jenny and Brile and Sophia. Peter, good morning. Remy, shout out. Gerard Michiaro. Lita Mapalad Baldinaro, shout out. Thank you so much, guys, for jamming. It is Rock and Roll Rakrakan Friday. I'm John Lemon. Taking a break. Be back with more. 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

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Good morning. It is now 7:58. Top of the hour news at this time. The Bureau of Immigration is warning the public against fake immigration agents. The Bureau of Immigration Commissioner Joel Anthony Viado issued a warning after reports of individuals posing as immigration officers and using fake mission orders to conduct inspections and checks. The BI said only authorized personnel with valid mission orders may carry out enforcement operations and urge the public to report suspected fraud or extortion. Meanwhile, Pagasa says some areas may see rain this Independence Day Friday. The easterlies will bring partly cloudy to cloudy skies with isolated rain showers and thunderstorms. Over Bicol, Eastern Visayas, Caraga, and Davao region. While Metro Manila and the rest of the country may also experience localized thunderstorms, Pagasa warned of possible flash floods and landslides during severe thunderstorms. Meanwhile, former N-Hyphen member Hee Sung, now Evan, is launching his solo career. Evan will release his debut digital single, Ride or Die, on June 22nd. He teased it on Instagram after leaving